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I saw the old man's face, front page obituary. He was a millionaire. He left his fortune to some guy he barely knew. 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
9: 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From the EAB Weather Center.
10: Clear skies for tonight, down to 62 for the low. Sunny and 90 for tomorrow. 63 tomorrow night. 91 on Friday. That's your forecast from the EAB Weather Center.
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4: Clear skies for tonight, down to 62 for the low. Sunny and 90 for tomorrow. 63 tomorrow night. 91 on Friday. That's your forecast from the EAB Weather Center.
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5: Clear skies for tonight, down to 62 for the low. Sunny and 90 for tomorrow. 63 tomorrow night. 91 on Friday. That's your forecast from the EAB Weather Center.
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2: Clear skies for tonight, down to 62 for the low. Sunny and 90 for tomorrow. 63 tomorrow night, 91 on Friday. That's your forecast from the EAB Weather Center.
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2: Clear skies for tonight, down to 62 for the low. Sunny and 90 for tomorrow. 63 tomorrow night. 91 on Friday. That's your forecast from the EAB Weather Center.
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4: Clear skies for tonight, down to 62 for the low. Sunny and 90 for tomorrow. 63 tomorrow night. 91 on Friday. That's your forecast from the EAB Weather Center.
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5: Your weather every 20 minutes, guaranteed, from the EAB Weather Center.
6: Clear skies for tonight, down to 62 for the low, sunny and 90 for tomorrow, 63 tomorrow night, 91 on Friday. That's your forecast from the EAB Weather Center.
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4: Clear skies for tonight, down to 62 for the low. Sunny and 90 for tomorrow. 63 tomorrow night. 91 on Friday. That's your forecast from the EAB Weather Center.
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4: Clear skies for tonight, down to 62 for the low. Sunny and 90 for tomorrow. 63 tomorrow night. 91 on Friday. That's your forecast from the EAB Weather Center.
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6: Clear skies for tonight, down to 62 for the low. Sunny and 90 for tomorrow. 63 tomorrow night. 91 on Friday. That's your forecast from the EAB Weather Center.
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5: Clear skies for tonight, down to 62 for the low. Sunny and 90 for tomorrow, 63 tomorrow night, 91 on Friday. That's your forecast from the EAB Weather Center.
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4: Clear skies for tonight, down to 62 for the low. Sunny and 90 for tomorrow. 63 tomorrow night. 91 on Friday. That's your forecast from the EAB Weather Center.
1: 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How about country over the prairie? 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
6: Clear skies for tonight, down to 62 for the low. Sunny and 90 for tomorrow. 63 tomorrow night. 91 on Friday. That's your forecast from the EAB Weather Center.
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6: Clear skies for tonight, down to 62 for the low. Sunny and 90 for tomorrow. 63 tomorrow night, 91 on Friday. That's your forecast from the EAB Weather Center.
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0: Your weather every 20 minutes guaranteed from the EAB Weather Center.
2: Clear skies for the overnight hours, 62 for our expected low. Sunny with a high of 90 for this afternoon, clear in 63 later this evening. That's your forecast of the EAB Weather Center.
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2: Clear skies for the overnight hours, 62 for our expected low. Sunny with a high of 90 for this afternoon, clear in 63 later this evening. That's your forecast of the EAB Weather Center.
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2: Clear skies for the overnight hour, 62 for our expected low. Sunny with a high of 90 for this afternoon. Clear in 63 later this evening. That's your forecast of the EAB Weather Center.
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2: Clear skies for the overnight hours, 62 for our expected low. Sunny with a high of 90 for this afternoon. Clear in 63 later this evening. That's your forecast of the EAB Weather Center.
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2: Clear skies for the overnight hours, 62 for our expected low. Sunny with a high of 90 for this afternoon, clear in 63 later this evening. That's your forecast of the EAB Weather Center.
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2: Clear skies for the overnight hour, 62 for our expected low. Sunny with a high of 90 for this afternoon. Clear in 63 later this evening. That's your forecast of the EAB Weather Center.
0: Wings over the prairie? Sure. How about country over the prairie? That's us, Country 97.3.

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2: Clear skies for the overnight hour, 62 for our expected low. Sunny with a high of 90 for this afternoon. Clear and 63 later this evening. That's your forecast of the EAB Weather Center.
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2: Clear skies for the overnight hours, 62 for our expected low. Sunny with a high of 90 for this afternoon. Clear and 63 later this evening. That's your forecast of the EAB Weather Center.
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2: Clear skies for the overnight hour, 62 for our expected low. Sunny with a high of 90 for this afternoon. Clear in 63 later this evening. That's your forecast of the EAB Weather Center.
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2: Clear skies for the overnight hours, 62 for our expected low. Sunny with a high of 90 for this afternoon, clear in 63 later this evening. That's your forecast of the EAB Weather Center.
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1: 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From the EAB Weather Center.
2: Clear skies for the overnight hours, 62 for our expected low. Sunny with a high of 90 for this afternoon, clear in 63 later this evening. That's your forecast of the EAB Weather Center.
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5: Clear skies for the overnight hours, 62 for our expected low. Sunny with a high of 90 for this afternoon. Clear in 63 later this evening. That's your forecast of the EAB Weather Center.
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3: Clear skies for the overnight hour, 62 for our expected low. Sunny with a high of 90 for this afternoon, clear in 63 later this evening. That's your forecast of the EAB Weather Center.
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2: Clear skies for the overnight hours, 62 for our expected low. Sunny with a high of 90 for this afternoon, clear in 63 later this evening. That's your forecast of the EAB Weather Center.
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5: Clear skies for the overnight hours, 62 for our expected low. Sunny with a high of 90 for this afternoon, clear in 63 later this evening. That's your forecast of the EAB Weather Center.
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5: Good morning, everyone. Our Thursday forecast starts with clear skies. Temperatures this morning are in the upper 50s and low 60s. It feels great. We've got lots of sunshine for the afternoon with a high today of 89. Clear tonight, a low of 60. Tomorrow for Friday, sunshine again, a high close to 90 degrees. We'll bring in a 50% chance of showers and thunderstorms for Saturday afternoon and evening. The high on Saturday, cooler, topping out at 79. From the Arkansas Now Weather Center, I'm meteorologist Laura Huckabee.
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2: Here is this hour's headlines from the Arkansas Now newsroom. U.S. Senate Agriculture Committee Chairman John Bozeman and other members of Arkansas's congressional delegation say farmers in the state will receive an estimated $1 billion in enhanced farm safety net benefits this month. The payments are the result of changes made through the Working Families Tax Cuts, including increases to the Agriculture Risk Coverage and Price Loss Coverage programs. The Fayetteville City Council has banned the use of city funds and property for automated license plate reader systems. A growing list of cities has discussed or suspended the use of flock cameras and automatic license plate reader systems, including Centerton, Farmington, Fort Smith, Greenwood, Pea Ridge, and Siloam Springs. The Arkansas State Fair begins next week. 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From the Arkansas Now Newsroom, I'm Kelly Conley.
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5: 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Our Thursday forecast starts with clear skies. Temperatures this morning are in the upper 50s and low 60s. It feels great. We've got lots of sunshine for the afternoon with a high today of 89. Clear tonight, a low of 60. Tomorrow for Friday, sunshine again, a high close to 90 degrees. We'll bring in a 50% chance of showers and thunderstorms for Saturday afternoon and evening. The high on Saturday, cooler, topping out at 79. From the Arkansas Now Weather Center, I'm meteorologist Laura Huckabee.
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1: 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Scotty Woodson on the EAB Ag Network with your EAB Morning Farm Report. We'll be back with more right after this.
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1: The USDA isn't waiting for a farm bill, including a beef labeling amendment, to pass before studying a World Trade Organization compliant way to implement mandatory country of origin labeling. Undersecretary for Food Safety, Mindy Brashears.
3: We will also be doing a study on MCOOL, mandatory country of origin labeling, just the feasibility of that. There will be some data collected on that.
1: That, per the president's just-issued executive order, a Senate Farm Bill amendment by Majority Leader John Thune would also study making MCOOL WTO compliant.
4: We do label poultry. We label lamb, and we label fish. So all the other kinds of protein in this country get labeled. We don't label beef. And I think when you're talking about transparency, you're talking about pricing in cattle markets, there's probably isn't anything that matters more to producers around this country than being able to differentiate their product from other products that are imported from other places around the world.
1: And for good reason, the American consumer.
4: But it just seems insane to me that we don't have the very thing that we put in the center of our plate labeled when everything else that comes into this country has to be labeled.
1: So the USDA and USTR will now have a head start to study MCOOL ahead of a farm bill passing, and more importantly, ahead of any new WTO challenge that U.S. labeling violates international rules. Now let's take a look at the markets and how they closed yesterday. December corn at 502 down 6, March corn at 517 down 5 and a quarter, November soybeans 1297 and a half down 5 and a half, with January soybeans 1314 and a half down 4 and 3 quarters, December wheat at 686 and a half down 17 and 3 quarters, with March wheat at 701 down 16 and a half. December cotton at 80.03 down 118, with March cotton at 83.12 down 105. November rice at 1670 up 35 and a half cents, with January rice at 1715 up 34 and a half. Moving on to livestock now, October live cattle at 221.60 up 37 and a half, with December live cattle at 223.77 and a half down 32 and a half. October feeder cattle at 338.15 down 235. November feeder cattle at 335.80 down 247 and a half. October lean hogs at 76.92 and a half down a dollar, with December hogs at 69.10 down 127 and a half. Now a look at our regional weather forecast. We're expecting sunshine over the region for the next couple of days and warm. Highs should be in the upper 80s to low 90s. Showers coming in for Saturday and Sunday, could be heavy rain at times with the possibility of the remnants of a hurricane coming over eastern Arkansas. Expect highs on Saturday to be in the upper 70s to low 80s, back up to near 90, and sunshine by Columbus Day Monday. That's your EAB Morning Farm Report, and I'm Scotty Woodson. 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
6: Good morning, everyone. Our Thursday forecast starts with clear skies. Temperatures this morning are in the upper 50s and low 60s. It feels great. We've got lots of sunshine for the afternoon with a high today of 89. Clear tonight, a low of 60. Tomorrow for Friday, sunshine again, a high close to 90 degrees. We'll bring in a 50% chance of showers and thunderstorms for Saturday afternoon and evening. The high on Saturday, cooler, topping out at 79. From the Arkansas Now Weather Center, I'm meteorologist Laura Huckabee.
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2: Here's this hour's news from the EAB Newsroom. The Stuttgart City Council has approved an ordinance allowing qualifying businesses in the city to serve alcoholic beverages for consumption on their premises. The ordinance allows businesses to apply through the Arkansas Alcoholic Beverage Control for a permit to sell liquor by the drink. Stuttgart Chamber of Commerce Executive Director Bethany Hildebrand says businesses previously could not apply for that type of permit under city law. The council also reviewed final financial figures for the John Kane Aquatic Center. Mayor Norma Strabala reported the pool operated at a loss of just over $31,700 during the summer season. Council members also approved street closures for the Wings of the Prairie Festival and World Championship Duck Calling Contest, as well as Christmas in the Park. The King Biscuit Blues Festival gets underway today in Helena. The festival runs through Saturday with 3 days of live music in downtown Helena. Tickets, the complete performance schedule, and visitor information are available at King Biscuit Festival. The Brinkley Chamber of Commerce will host its Lick Skillet Breakfast Saturday at the Catholic Parish Hall. The breakfast runs from 7 until 10 a.m. and will include biscuits and gravy, sausage or bacon, and a beverage. And the Dumas Public Library will hold 2 CPR-related classes on Friday. A free, hands-only CPR class begins at 1 p.m., followed by a blended first aid, CPR, and AED certification class at 2. The certification class costs $75 and earns participants a 2-year certification. From the EAB Newsroom, I'm Tristan Bates.
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Thanks for starting your Thursday with us, a.k.a. Friday Eve. Now, a look at our National Day calendar. Today is National Hero Day. We certainly want to thank all of the heroes in our area. And I'm telling you, if you are military, if you are fire, police, medical, we just love and appreciate you so much. So you are definitely our heroes. We thank you for that. Also, today is National Fluffernutter Day. I don't know if you've ever had one of these sandwiches. It's basically peanut butter and then like the marshmallow cream. I really want to try that. I don't know why I haven't yet, but anyway, again, it is Thursday, October the 8th. A look at that forecast. It looks like sunny with a high near 90, clear tonight with a low of 60, and about the same for your Friday, sunny and 90.

Country 97.3. Good morning. Taking a look at our community calendar. This Saturday is going to be a big one. We've got Lickskillet Day coming up at the Depot Museum in Brinkley. They're going to have a ton of food vendors and arts and crafts and entertainment, some boutique shopping, nonprofits you can support, just a lot of family fun. Of course, a 5K at 6 a.m. that morning as well. So make sure you check out the Brinkley Chamber of Commerce Facebook page for those details. Also, the Dumas Bobcats Alumni Association, they are inviting all their alumni and friends and the entire community to come together for a great evening of music, fellowship, Bobcat Pride during their homecoming concert on Saturday. That is going to be at the Dumas Community Center. And again, you can grab those details on Facebook as well.

0: All right, doing it big for you every morning. And y'all, as always, Kelly Perry. Well, she's got three words for you.
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0: I think it's safe to say that Ella Langley's had a pretty big year. So Ella has put up staggering numbers with her album Dandelion. Less than 6 months after its release, this album has now been certified double platinum, meaning it sold more than 2 million units. When you think about this, you think about she had the number one song in the country for 24 weeks and set a new record. Her album was number one. It really feels like 2026 is the year of Ella Langley.
1: Riley Green is bringing Carly Pierce along for his first season as a coach on The Voice. Riley added Carly as a mentor for his team. You can catch her joining Riley on the show starting October 12th on NBC.
0: And Zach Bryan has invested big in some property just outside of Nashville. So the story is he found a 40-acre estate, and he paid $18 million for this property in Leapers Fork, Tennessee. Of course, the big mansion house. There's also a saltwater pool, two ponds, and a 5,000-square-foot entertainment barn, which has a full bar and a game room. That's the barn, by the way. So Zach Bryan playing big in Leapers Fork, Tennessee. And that's your country music news on Arkansas's Morning Show with Brandon and Kelly.
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7: Good morning, I'm Scotty Woodson from the EAB Ag Network with your EAB Early Morning Market Update. Let's recap the markets and how they closed yesterday. December corn at 502 down 6, March corn at 517 down 5 and a quarter. November soybeans 1297 and a half down 5 and a half, with January soybeans 1314 and a half down 4 and 3 quarters. December wheat at 686 and a half down 17 and 3 quarters, with March wheat at 701 down 16 and a half. December cotton at 8003 down 118, with March cotton at 8312 down 105. November rice 1670 up 35 and a half cents, with January rice at 1715 up 34 and a half. Moving on to livestock now, October live cattle at 221.60 up 37 and a half, with December live cattle at 223.77 and a half down 32 and a half. October feeder cattle at 338.15 down 235. November feeder cattle at 335.80 down 247 and a half. October lane hogs at 76.92 and a half down a dollar, with December hogs at 69.10 down 127 and a half. That's your EAB Early Morning Market Update, and I'm Scotty Woodson. Have a great day.
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9: Good morning, everyone. Our Thursday forecast starts with clear skies. Temperatures this morning are in the upper 50s and low 60s. It feels great. We've got lots of sunshine for the afternoon with a high today of 89. Clear tonight, a low of 60. Tomorrow for Friday, sunshine again, a high close to 90 degrees. We'll bring in a 50% chance of showers and thunderstorms for Saturday afternoon and evening. The high on Saturday, cooler, topping out at 79. From the Arkansas Now Weather Center, I'm meteorologist Laura Huckabee.
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Country 97.3. I saw that a doctor revealed the basically 10 commandments of longevity that we basically need to abide by. And I'm going to tell you, it sounds easy. It's probably not so easy, but some of the most important things that we can do, be mindful of the information that you're consuming. I think it's more important than we realize, you know? Also, maintaining healthy sleep habits. Again, easier said than done. But staying active, exercise, and movement. They're saying make sure that you are moving daily, eating real food, not just processed foods. And of course, remain curious and keep learning all ways that we can, well, extend our healthy life.

0: Country 97.3. Good morning. Taking a look at our community calendar. This Saturday is going to be a big one. We've got Lick Skillet Day coming up at the Depot Museum in Brinkley. They're going to have a ton of food vendors and arts and crafts and entertainment, some boutique shopping, nonprofits you can support, just a lot of family fun. Of course, a 5K at 6 a.m. that morning as well. So make sure you check out the Brinkley Chamber of Commerce Facebook page for those details. Also, the Dumas Bobcats Alumni Association, they are inviting all their alumni and friends and the entire community to come together for a great evening of music, fellowship, Bobcat Pride during their homecoming concert on Saturday. That is going to be at the Dumas Community Center. And again, you can grab those details on Facebook as well.
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2: Here is this hour's headlines from the Arkansas Now newsroom. Arkansas property owners have until Thursday, October 15th, to pay their 2025 property taxes without a penalty. The deadline applies to both real estate and personal property taxes. Five candidates running for the Arkansas State House of Representatives participated in a candidate forum at the Fayetteville Public Library in Fayetteville on Tuesday, hosted by the League of Women Voters of Washington County. Another event is planned for tonight at the Fayetteville Public Library to address the issues on the November ballot and the candidates for Arkansas Secretary of State. Governor Sarah Huckabee Sanders has named Springdale Arkansas's capital for a day for today. Senior state government officials will visit Springdale as part of the program. Springdale will serve as the 25th capital for a day under Governor Sanders and will momentarily serve as Arkansas's seat of government. From the Arkansas Now newsroom, I'm Kelly Conley.
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9: Good morning, everyone. Our Thursday forecast starts with clear skies. Temperatures this morning are in the upper 50s and low 60s. It feels great. We've got lots of sunshine for the afternoon with a high today of 89. Clear tonight, a low of 60. Tomorrow for Friday, sunshine again, a high close to 90 degrees. We'll bring in a 50% chance of showers and thunderstorms for Saturday afternoon and evening. The high on Saturday, cooler, topping out at 79. From the Arkansas Now Weather Center, I'm meteorologist Laura Huckabee.
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97.3. Good morning. I don't know if you saw this. Maybe it's going to be a super popular Christmas item. I don't know. But Adidas is developing a new pair of slip-on slides that double as ice packs. Now, they're called recovery slides. You just toss them in the freezer for 30 minutes and then wear them around. And the internet is LOLing. I'll say that. A lot of people are like, what do you mean I'm putting my dirty shoes in the freezer? And I'm assuming in a bag would be the way that you would put them in there. But also, if you're icing your feet, should you be walking on it? I also see slipping as a big hazard with these. But I don't know. Maybe someone's going to try it and find out.

0: I know this sounds crazy. Believe me, I know it.
1: It's crazy.
2: That sounds kind of crazy.
3: You must be crazy.
4: And people are crazy.
5: Two men were pulled over after they were seen driving a couch down a busy road in Charlotte, North Carolina. What? Of course, the couch was not street legal. Police posted a picture of the men's ride, which consisted of two electric Lime scooters with a small couch straddling the scooters. In the caption, they said they appreciate the creativity, but quote, ask yourself, should this be on a road with actual cars? Right. Will the sheer shock of seeing this on the road cause other drivers to lose focus and drive unsafely? Mm. Well, if the answer feels even slightly like yes, maybe rethink the ride. Sadly, there is no video. It sounds like the men could have been cited, but that's unclear. And shockingly, there's no indication that alcohol was involved.
6: Oh, wow.
5: Speaking of driving a couch on wheels, did you know that the couch scene in Friends marked a big turning point in the script?
6: Ooh, I didn't know that.
5: It was a pivotal moment.
6: Okay.
5: Remember Pivot?
6: Yes, I remember.
5: And there's even more proof that people are crazy.
7: Whether it's happening in Stuttgart, Brinkley, DeWitt, Dumas, or beyond, Country 97.3 brings you the stories and events that matter. Here's this hour's Southeast Arkansas Spotlight.
8: Good morning. It's time for another Southeast Arkansas Spotlight. On the phone with us, we've got Beth Taylor, the Executive Director for the Brinkley Chamber of Commerce. Good morning.
9: Good morning. Thanks for having me.
8: Well, thanks for sharing your time with us. I know you're a busy lady, and we've got a lot of things coming up in the community to look forward to, including the lick skillet. Now, that might sound silly to some people who haven't heard it, but can you tell everyone what this day is about and kind of when and what we have to look forward to, really?
9: Well, Brinkley Chamber of Commerce calls our annual event. This is going to be almost like our first one because it's Lick Skillet at the Depot. Brinkley was originally called Lick Skillet because it was a railroad camp, and they came in so hungry that they didn't go to bed until the last skillet was licked clean. So that's where all that comes from.
8: I love the history behind that. I had no idea.
9: And then Lick Skillet Day is something they've done several times. They do at the convention center some, but this last

0: lot of help.
1: Well, this sounds like it's going to be a big day and a fun day. So what is the what's the date for this so we can mark it on our calendar?
0: This is on Saturday, October the 10th.
1: Oh, good. It'll be cooler.
0: Oh, we hope so.
1: Yeah.
0: We hope so.
1: It'll be a great day for this. And do I understand you also have a 5K?
0: We do, and it's a fun run. It's not a timed run, but we're hoping lots of people will join us for that. You can run it or you can walk it. And it will benefit our scholarship program to BHS seniors at the end of the year.
1: Okay. Well, that's fantastic. So you've got really a big day starting first thing in the morning with breakfast and then fun all day long. And that's October the 10th, right?
0: Yes.
1: Now, if someone wants to be a part of the event, could they sign up to be a vendor? Are you all taking vendors or anything like that?
0: We would love to have some more vendors. We've got lots of great vendors, but we've got room for more.
1: Okay.
0: And so they can contact me via Facebook Messenger. They can contact me on my phone number, which is 870-589-0834. And that's my cell number, so you can call me just about any time. And I'll take care of you.
1: All right. Well, that sounds fantastic. So mark your calendars for October the 10th and make sure that you are ready for the Brinkley Lick Skillet Festival. It's going to be a good day, isn't it?
0: It will be wonderful.
1: Well, again, thank you so much for what you do for the community, Beth, and all the time that you put into this. You can grab details as well on Facebook. Just search for Brinkley Chamber of Commerce. That's this hour, Southeast Arkansas Spotlight, keeping Southeast Arkansas informed and connected.
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5: Good morning, everyone. Our Thursday forecast starts with clear skies. Temperatures this morning are in the upper 50s and low 60s. It feels great. We've got lots of sunshine for the afternoon with a high today of 89. Clear tonight, a low of 60. Tomorrow for Friday, sunshine again, a high close to 90 degrees. We'll bring in a 50% chance of showers and thunderstorms for Saturday afternoon and evening. The high on Saturday, cooler, topping out at 79. From the Arkansas Now Weather Center, I'm meteorologist Laura Huckabee.
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just watching her blonde hair sunburn, stare at them white caps rolling over. Laid back in a thrift store beach chair, dropping limes in a Corona. But she looks back, yeah, she throws me a kiss like, honey, I sure want you. And it's 103 between her and me, and only 92 in Daytona. And it-

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2: Here's this hour's news from the EAB Newsroom. The Stuttgart City Council has approved an ordinance allowing qualifying businesses in the city to serve alcoholic beverages for consumption on their premises. The ordinance allows businesses to apply through the Arkansas Alcoholic Beverage Control for a permit to sell liquor by the drink. Stuttgart Chamber of Commerce Executive Director Bethany Hildebrand says businesses previously could not apply for that type of permit under city law. The council also reviewed final financial figures for the John Kane Aquatic Center. Mayor Norma Strabala reported the pool operated at a loss of just over $31,700 during the summer season. Council members also approved street closures for the Wings of the Prairie Festival and World Championship Duck Calling Contest, as well as Christmas in the Park. The King Biscuit Blues Festival gets underway today in Helena. The festival runs through Saturday with 3 days of live music in downtown Helena. Tickets, the complete performance schedule, and visitor information are available at KingBiscuitFestival.com. The Brinkley Chamber of Commerce will host its Lick Skillet Breakfast Saturday at the Catholic Parish Hall. The breakfast runs from 7 until 10 a.m. and will include biscuits and gravy, sausage or bacon, and a beverage. And the Dumas Public Library will hold 2 CPR-related classes on Friday. A free, hands-only CPR class begins at 1 p.m., followed by a blended first aid, CPR, and AED certification class at 2. The certification class costs $75 and earns participants a 2-year certification. From the EAB Newsroom, I'm Tristan Bates.
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Good morning. Thanks for starting your Thursday with us, aka Friday Eve. Now, a look at our National Day calendar. Today is National Hero Day. We certainly want to thank all of the heroes in our area. And I'm telling you, if you are military, if you are fire, police, medical, we just love and appreciate you so much. So you are definitely our heroes. We thank you for that. Also, today is National Fluffernutter Day. I don't know if you've ever had one of these sandwiches. It's basically peanut butter and then like the marshmallow cream. I really want to try that. I don't know why I haven't yet, but anyway, again, it is Thursday, October the 8th. A look at that forecast. It looks like sunny with a high near 90, clear tonight with a low of 60, and about the same for your Friday, sunny and 90.

Country 97.3. Good morning. Taking a look at our community calendar. This Saturday is going to be a big one. We've got Lickskillet Day coming up at the Depot Museum in Brinkley. They're going to have a ton of food vendors and arts and crafts and entertainment, some boutique shopping, nonprofits you can support, just a lot of family fun. Of course, a 5K at 6 a.m. that morning as well. So make sure you check out the Brinkley Chamber of Commerce Facebook page for those details. Also, the Dumas Bobcats Alumni Association, they are inviting all their alumni and friends and the entire community to come together for a great evening of music, fellowship, Bobcat Pride during their homecoming concert on Saturday. That is going to be at the Dumas Community Center. And again, you can grab those details on Facebook as well.

0: is Kelly Perry. Well, she's got three words for you.
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0: I think it's safe to say that Ella Langley's had a pretty big year. So Ella has put up staggering numbers with her album Dandelion. Less than 6 months after its release, this album has now been certified double platinum, meaning it sold more than 2 million units. When you think about this, you think about she had the number one song in the country for 24 weeks and set a new record. Her album was number one. It really feels like 2026 is the year of Ella Langley.
1: Riley Green is bringing Carly Pierce along for his first season as a coach on The Voice. Riley added Carly as a mentor for his team. You can catch her joining Riley on the show starting October 12th on NBC.
0: And Zach Bryan has invested big in some property just outside of Nashville. So the story is he found a 40-acre estate, and he paid $18 million for this property in Leapers Fork, Tennessee. Of course, the big mansion house. There's also a saltwater pool, two ponds, and a 5,000-square-foot entertainment barn, which has a full bar and a game room. That's the barn, by the way. So, Zach Bryan playing big in Leapers Fork, Tennessee. And that's your country music news on Arkansas's Morning Show with Brandon and Kelly.
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9: Good morning, everyone. Our Thursday forecast starts with clear skies. Temperatures this morning are in the upper 50s and low 60s. It feels great. We've got lots of sunshine for the afternoon with a high today of 89. Clear tonight, a low of 60. Tomorrow for Friday, sunshine again, a high close to 90 degrees. We'll bring in a 50% chance of showers and thunderstorms for Saturday afternoon and evening. The high on Saturday, cooler, topping out at 79. From the Arkansas Now Weather Center, I'm meteorologist Laura Huckabee.
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Good morning, Country 97.3. I saw that a doctor revealed the basically 10 commandments of longevity that we basically need to abide by. And I'm going to tell you, it sounds easy. It's probably not so easy, but some of the most important things that we can do, be mindful of the information that you're consuming. I think it's more important than we realize, you know? Also, maintaining healthy sleep habits. Again, easier said than done. But staying active, exercise, and movement. They're saying make sure that you are moving daily, eating real food, not just processed foods. And of course, remain curious and keep learning. All ways that we can, well, extend our healthy life.

0: Country 97.3. Good morning. Taking a look at our community calendar. This Saturday is going to be a big one. We've got Lick Skillet Day coming up at the Depot Museum in Brinkley. They're going to have a ton of food vendors and arts and crafts and entertainment, some boutique shopping, nonprofits you can support, just a lot of family fun. Of course, a 5K at 6 a.m. that morning as well. So make sure you check out the Brinkley Chamber of Commerce Facebook page for those details. Also, the Dumas Bobcats Alumni Association, they are inviting all their alumni and friends and the entire community to come together for a great evening of music, fellowship, Bobcat Pride during their homecoming concert on Saturday. That is going to be at the Dumas Community Center. And again, you can grab those details on Facebook as well.
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4: Let's go!
5: Here is this hour's headlines from the Arkansas Now newsroom. A federal audit says Arkansas failed to properly screen, assess, and investigate nearly 99% of the accepted child abuse and neglect reports reviewed by federal inspectors. Auditors recommended the state review improperly screened out reports, reinforce existing requirements, and update guidance for employees. The Division of Children and Family Services says it has taken steps to address the recommendations and is working to improve the system. Arkansas lawmakers began a month-long review of state agency budgets on Tuesday. They will continue reviewing agency budgets through early November, with Governor Sarah Huckabee Sanders expected to present her proposed 2027 budget in late November. The Dancing with the Stars live 2027 tour will stop at Simmons Bank Arena on February 25th. The live show will showcase performances from several fan-favorite professional dancers, with additional celebrity guest stars to be announced at a later date. From the Arkansas Now newsroom, I'm Kelly Conley.
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2: Good morning. This is Kara Ritchie with your sports report on the EAB Sports Network. Arkansas has set its 2026-27 men's basketball game times and TV designations, including its two home exhibition games. Tip time for the first exhibition versus Gonzaga is set for 3 p.m. on October 24th. The Hogs will also face Memphis at Bud Walton Arena on October 28th at 7 p.m. Arkansas State football is back in action tonight for a Sunbelt Conference clash against South Alabama in Jonesboro. The Red Wolves will be looking for their third straight win over the Jaguars after the previous two meetings were decided by 3 total points. Kickoff is set for 6:30. The Memphis Grizzlies suffered their first preseason loss Wednesday night, falling to the Orlando Magic 122-118 at FedEx Forum. Ty Jerome led the Grizzlies with 17 points. With your EAB Sports, I'm Kara Ritchie.
3: Good morning, everyone. Our Thursday forecast starts with clear skies. Temperatures this morning are in the upper 50s and low 60s. It feels great. We've got lots of sunshine for the afternoon with a high today of 89. Clear tonight, a low of 60. Tomorrow for Friday, sunshine again, a high close to 90 degrees. We'll bring in a 50% chance of showers and thunderstorms for Saturday afternoon and evening. The high on Saturday, cooler, topping out at 79. From the Arkansas Now Weather Center, I'm meteorologist Laura Huckabee.
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97.3. Good morning. I don't know if you saw this. Maybe it's going to be a super popular Christmas item. I don't know. But Adidas is developing a new pair of slip-on slides that double as ice packs. Now, they're called recovery slides. You just toss them in the freezer for 30 minutes and then wear them around. And the internet is LOLing. I'll say that. A lot of people are like, what do you mean I'm putting my dirty shoes in the freezer? And I'm assuming in a bag would be the way that you would put them in there. But also, if you're icing your feet, should you be walking on it? I also see slipping as a big hazard with these. But I don't know. Maybe someone's going to try it and find out.

0: That sounds kind of crazy.
1: You must be crazy.
2: And people are crazy.
3: Two men were pulled over after they were seen driving a couch down a busy road in Charlotte, North Carolina. What? Of course, the couch was not street legal. Police posted a picture of the men's ride, which consisted of two electric Lime scooters with a small couch straddling the scooters. In the caption, they said they appreciate the creativity, but, quote, ask yourself, should this be on a road with actual cars? Right. Will the sheer shock of seeing this on the road cause other drivers to lose focus and drive unsafely? Mm. Well, if the answer feels even slightly like yes, maybe rethink the ride. Sadly, there is no video. It sounds like the men could have been cited, but that's unclear. And shockingly, there's no indication that alcohol was involved.
4: Oh, wow.
3: Speaking of driving a couch on wheels, did you know that the couch scene in Friends marked a big turning point in the script?
4: Ooh, I didn't know that.
3: It was a pivotal moment.
4: Okay.
3: Remember Pivot?
4: Yes, I remember.
3: And there's even more proof that people are crazy.
5: Every day, people across Southeast Arkansas are making a difference in their communities. Let's meet one of them now in this hour's Southeast Arkansas Spotlight.
6: Good morning. It's time for another Southeast Arkansas Spotlight. We are back on the phone with Dr. Hoskin, of course, director at the Grand Prairie Arts Center. Good morning.
7: Good morning.
6: Hey, so good to talk to you again. I love it because you always have something going on for the community, right?
7: Well, we try. We sure do.
6: Well, you do a great job at it, and we're excited about this. You've got the 71st, 71 years, y'all, 71st Grand Prairie Festival of the Arts. So remind us again what all of the art is, because it's not just paintings, right?
7: Correct. This go-around, so we've kind of separated the 71st into three sections, and so this go-around is visual art. So there's some sculpture, there's paintings, there's charcoal, there's drawings, so abstract. So lots of stuff for everyone.
6: And this is free, right? Anyone can come. Absolutely free.
7: Absolutely free. And there are some paintings that are for sale if anybody's looking for some really nice art for their home or to gift. Christmas is around the corner. So, yeah, there's some cool stuff there to look at.
6: That's so true. And I have to say, it is like when you go, you're always going to be surprised in a way about how much talent there is locally. And at the same time, if you could buy a piece of art for your home, how cool would it be to have it be a local piece? I just think that is so neat. So you can give back in a lot of ways and, of course, enjoy everything that the Grand Prairie Art Center has for us as well. It's just a really cool opportunity.
7: That is correct. And actually, on November 8th, we'll have an artist reception at 2 o'clock, and that's open to the public. And we'll be giving out the awards of who won first and best of show, and you could actually meet the artist that you might want to purchase one of their items.
6: That's exciting. Ask them what their thought was behind the piece and all that good stuff.
7: Yes. It's really, I really enjoyed, as they all brought their pieces, talking to each one of them about what made them do this. And it was really, really a very interesting experience.
6: You've got time to check this out again through November the 8th. And again, November the 8th is the artist reception as well. But you can grab all of these details for the 71st Grand Prairie Festival of the Arts where?
7: Okay, it is on our webpage, artcenterofthegrandprairie.com. It's also on Facebook. And please follow us on Facebook so you get the latest information of what's happening at the center.
6: Well, we thank you so much for your time and, again, what you do for our community through the Art Center. And we are looking forward to checking out all of these beautiful art pieces at the Grand Prairie Center.
7: We really have some good talent this year, so please come and join us.
6: All right. Thank you, Dr. Hoskin.
7: Thank you.
6: That's this hour's Southeast Arkansas Spotlight, keeping Southeast Arkansas informed and connected.
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0: A tire before, and with a toddler strapped in the back seat, she didn't think it a good idea to try. She pulled her phone out, but no signal. She opened the hood as a sign that she needed some help and slid back into the car and prayed. 30 minutes later, thunder. Not a cloud in the sky. Motorcycles, lots of motorcycles, and that meant lots of pigtails, leather, tattoos, and missing teeth. She prayed like crazy they would pass, and they did, except for the last rider. He turned around. She closed her eyes. No, no, no, no, no, no, no, she said to herself. There was a knock at the window. She rolled it down just a crack, and the guy said, I see you have a flat. My old woman had a flat the other day, and some guy replaced it for her, so I'd be glad to replace yours. I just want you to know that sharing, it makes a difference. I'm Pastor Brian Fink, and this is Insight for Living, presented by First Methodist Church, Stuttgart.
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5: Good morning, everyone. Our Thursday forecast starts with clear skies. Temperatures this morning are in the upper 50s and low 60s. It feels great. We've got lots of sunshine for the afternoon with a high today of 89. Clear tonight, a low of 60. Tomorrow for Friday, sunshine again, a high close to 90 degrees. We'll bring in a 50% chance of showers and thunderstorms for Saturday afternoon and evening. The high on Saturday, cooler, topping out at 79. From the Arkansas Now Weather Center, I'm meteorologist Laura Huckabee.
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4: Here's this hour's news from the EAB Newsroom. The Stuttgart City Council has approved an ordinance allowing qualifying businesses in the city to serve alcoholic beverages for consumption on their premises. The ordinance allows businesses to apply through the Arkansas Alcoholic Beverage Control for a permit to sell liquor by the drink. Stuttgart Chamber of Commerce Executive Director Bethany Hildebrand says businesses previously could not apply for that type of permit under city law. The council also reviewed final financial figures for the John Kane Aquatic Center. Mayor Norma Strabelo reported the pool operated at a loss of just over $31,700 during the summer season. Council members also approved street closures for the Wings of the Prairie Festival and World Championship Duck Calling Contest, as well as Christmas in the Park. The King Biscuit Blues Festival gets underway today in Helena. The festival runs through Saturday with 3 days of live music in downtown Helena. Tickets, the complete performance schedule, and visitor information are available at KingBiscuitFestival.com. The Brinkley Chamber of Commerce will host its Lick Skillet Breakfast Saturday at the Catholic Parish Hall. The breakfast runs from 7 until 10 a.m. and will include biscuits and gravy, sausage or bacon, and a beverage. And the Dumas Public Library will hold two CPR-related classes on Friday. A free, hands-only CPR class begins at 1 p.m., followed by a blended first aid, CPR, and AED certification class at 2. The certification class costs $75 and earns participants a 2-year certification. From the EAB Newsroom, I'm Tristan Bates.
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Thanks for starting your Thursday with us, a.k.a. Friday Eve. Now, a look at our National Day calendar. Today is National Hero Day. We certainly want to thank all of the heroes in our area. And I'm telling you, if you are military, if you are fire, police, medical, we just love and appreciate you so much. So you are definitely our heroes. We thank you for that. Also, today is National Fluffernutter Day. I don't know if you've ever had one of these sandwiches. It's basically peanut butter and then like the marshmallow cream. I really want to try that. I don't know why I haven't yet, but anyway, again, it is Thursday, October the 8th. A look at that forecast. It looks like sunny with a high near 90, clear tonight with a low of 60, and about the same for your Friday, sunny and 90.

holiday coming up at the Depot Museum in Brinkley. They're going to have a ton of food vendors and arts and crafts and entertainment, some boutique shopping, nonprofits you can support, just a lot of family fun. Of course, a 5K at 6 a.m. that morning as well. So make sure you check out the Brinkley Chamber of Commerce Facebook page for those details. Also, the Dumas Bobcats Alumni Association, they are inviting all their alumni and friends and the entire community to come together for a great evening at music, fellowship, Bobcat Pride during their homecoming concert on Saturday. That is going to be at the Dumas Community Center. And again, you can grab those details on Facebook as well.

0: All right, doing it big for you every morning. And y'all, as always, Kelly Perry. Well, she's got three words for you.
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0: I think it's safe to say that Ella Langley's had a pretty big year. So Ella has put up staggering numbers with her album Dandelion. Less than 6 months after its release, this album has now been certified double platinum, meaning it sold more than 2 million units. When you think about this, you think about she had the number one song in the country for 24 weeks and set a new record. Her album was number one. It really feels like 2026 is the year of Ella Langley.
1: Riley Green is bringing Carly Pearce along for his first season as a coach on The Voice. Riley added Carly as a mentor for his team. You can catch her joining Riley on the show starting October 12th on NBC.
0: And Zach Bryan has invested big in some property just outside of Nashville. So the story is he found a 40-acre estate, and he paid $18 million for this property in Leapers Fork, Tennessee. Of course, the big mansion house. There's also a saltwater pool, two ponds, and a 5,000-square-foot entertainment barn, which has a full bar and a game room. That's the barn, by the way. So Zach Bryan playing big in Leapers Fork, Tennessee. And that's your country music news on Arkansas's Morning Show with Brandon and Kelly.
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8: Good morning, everyone. Our Thursday forecast starts with clear skies. Temperatures this morning are in the upper 50s and low 60s. It feels great. We've got lots of sunshine for the afternoon with a high today of 89. Clear tonight, a low of 60. Tomorrow for Friday, sunshine again, a high close to 90 degrees. We'll bring in a 50% chance of showers and thunderstorms for Saturday afternoon and evening. The high on Saturday, cooler, topping out at 79. From the Arkansas Now Weather Center, I'm meteorologist Laura Huckabee.
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1: Good morning, Country 97.3. I saw that a doctor revealed the basically 10 commandments of longevity that we basically need to abide by. And I'm going to tell you, it sounds easy. It's probably not so easy, but some of the most important things that we can do, be mindful of the information that you're consuming. I think it's more important than we realize, you know? Also, maintaining healthy sleep habits. Again, easier said than done. But staying active, exercise, and movement. They're saying make sure that you are moving daily, eating real food, not just processed foods. And of course, remain curious and keep learning all ways that we can, well, extend our healthy life.

0: Country 97.3. Good morning. Taking a look at our community calendar. This Saturday is going to be a big one. We've got Lick Skillet Day coming up at the Depot Museum in Brinkley. They're going to have a ton of food vendors and arts and crafts and entertainment, some boutique shopping, nonprofits you can support, just a lot of family fun. Of course, a 5K at 6 a.m. that morning as well. So make sure you check out the Brinkley Chamber of Commerce Facebook page for those details. Also, the Dumas Bobcats Alumni Association, they are inviting all their alumni and friends and the entire community to come together for a great evening of music, fellowship, Bobcat Pride during their homecoming concert on Saturday. That is going to be at the Dumas Community Center. And again, you can grab those details on Facebook as well.
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4: Here is this hour's headlines from the Arkansas Now Newsroom. On Tuesday, West Memphis Mayor Marco McClendon said a new Google data center could generate more than $20 million in annual city revenue when fully operational in 2029. He estimates the city could receive $4.5 million for its general fund, $3.8 million for the library, and $1 million for roads, with about $70 million going to the local school district. A new Via Ferrata at Petagene State Park drawing visitors to the half-mile cliffside course, which features fixed cables, ladders, rungs, and suspension bridges. The guided three-hour experience is designed for beginners and is currently the only Via Ferrata located in a U.S. state park. The Price is Right Live will make its way to downtown Little Rock next spring. Contestants will be able to register for a chance to play various iconic games. The show will be at Robinson Center on March 23rd. From the Arkansas Now Newsroom, I'm Kelly Conley.
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1: Good morning. This is Kara Ritchie with your sports report on the EAB Sports Network. Arkansas has set its 2026-27 men's basketball game times and TV designations, including its two home exhibition games. Tip time for the first exhibition versus Gonzaga is set for 3 p.m. on October 24th. The Hogs will also face Memphis at Bud Walton Arena on October 28th at 7 p.m. Arkansas State football is back in action tonight for a Sunbelt Conference clash against South Alabama in Jonesboro. The Red Wolves will be looking for their third straight win over the Jaguars after the previous two meetings were decided by 3 total points. Kickoff is set for 6:30. The Memphis Grizzlies suffered their first preseason loss Wednesday night, falling to the Orlando Magic 122-118 at FedEx Forum. Ty Jerome led the Grizzlies with 17 points. With your EAB Sports, I'm Kara Ritchie.
2: Good morning, everyone. Our Thursday forecast starts with clear skies. Temperatures this morning are in the upper 50s and low 60s. It feels great. We've got lots of sunshine for the afternoon with a high today of 89. Clear tonight, a low of 60. Tomorrow for Friday, sunshine again, a high close to 90 degrees. We'll bring in a 50% chance of showers and thunderstorms for Saturday afternoon and evening. The high on Saturday, cooler, topping out at 79. From the Arkansas Now Weather Center, I'm meteorologist Laura Huckabee.
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97.3. Good morning. I don't know if you saw this. Maybe it's going to be a super popular Christmas item. I don't know. But Adidas is developing a new pair of slip-on slides that double as ice packs. Now, they're called recovery slides. You just toss them in the freezer for 30 minutes and then wear them around. And the internet is LOLing. I'll say that. A lot of people are like, what do you mean I'm putting my dirty shoes in the freezer? And I'm assuming in a bag would be the way that you would put them in there. But also, if you're icing your feet, should you be walking on it? I also see slipping as a big hazard with these. But I don't know. Maybe someone's going to try it and find out.

0: I know this sounds crazy. Believe me, I know it.
1: It's crazy.
2: That sounds kind of crazy.
3: You must be crazy.
4: And people are crazy.
5: Two men were pulled over after they were seen driving a couch down a busy road in Charlotte, North Carolina. What? Of course, the couch was not street legal. Police posted a picture of the men's ride, which consisted of two electric Lime scooters with a small couch straddling the scooters. In the caption, they said they appreciate the creativity, but quote, ask yourself, should this be on a road with actual cars? Right. Will the sheer shock of seeing this on the road cause other drivers to lose focus and drive unsafely? Mm. Well, if the answer feels even slightly like yes, maybe rethink the ride. Sadly, there is no video. It sounds like the men could have been cited, but that's unclear. And shockingly, there's no indication that alcohol was involved.
6: Oh, wow.
5: Speaking of driving a couch on wheels, did you know that the couch scene in Friends marked a big turning point in the script?
6: Ooh, I didn't know that.
5: It was a pivotal moment.
6: Okay.
5: Remember Pivot?
6: Yes, I remember.
5: And there's even more proof that people are crazy.
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8: Good morning. It's time for another Southeast Arkansas Spotlight. Good morning. We're on the phone with Jaleesha White, coordinator for the Arkansas County Youth Growth and Development Program. Good morning.
9: Good morning.
8: Well, listen, we know you've got some of the big coming up, a job and health fair in October. What can you tell us about that?
9: Yes, ma'am. This is our second year doing the job and health fair out at the Enrichment Center that's hosted by the Youth Growth and Development Program. It's going to be held on Tuesday, October the 13th from 5 to 7 p.m. We are encouraging all agencies and organizations and businesses in the Arkansas County area to come and set up to inform the community of any job openings or what services are provided by their agency or organization. That way the community and citizens can know what resources they have and what's available to them. We're asking if someone would like to set up a table that they reach out to us via email or by phone to secure their slot. The deadline to register is the 7th, but however, we're open to extending it because we want to ensure that we have as many people there as possible to promote their business and
8: sure.
9: services.
8: Well, this sounds amazing, and what a great opportunity for everyone in the area as well. But you said they do have to be registered by October the 7th?
9: We're encouraging it, but however, I mean, because we do want, you know, as many businesses and organizations to set up. But if it's after the 7th, they can just reach out to us and we'll figure some things out.
8: Okay. All right, y'all. That is coming up October the 13th, again, at the ARCO Enrichment Center. That's on East Michigan in Stuttgart. And Jaleesha, give us that info one more time if we need to contact you for more details.
9: They can contact via phone at 870-717-0020, or they can email us at arcoyouthgdprogram@gmail.com.
8: Wonderful. Well, again, thank you for your time this morning, and thanks for what you do. We're looking forward to the job and health fair coming up.
9: Yes, ma'am. Thank you.
8: That's this hour's Southeast Arkansas Spotlight, keeping Southeast Arkansas informed and connected.
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3: Good morning, everyone. Our Thursday forecast starts with clear skies. Temperatures this morning are in the upper 50s and low 60s. It feels great. We've got lots of sunshine for the afternoon with a high today of 89. Clear tonight, a low of 60. Tomorrow for Friday, sunshine again, a high close to 90 degrees. We'll bring in a 50% chance of showers and thunderstorms for Saturday afternoon and evening. The high on Saturday, cooler, topping out at 79. From the Arkansas Now Weather Center, I'm meteorologist Laura Huckabee.
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2: Here's this hour's news from the EAB Newsroom. The Stuttgart City Council has approved an ordinance allowing qualifying businesses in the city to serve alcoholic beverages for consumption on their premises. The ordinance allows businesses to apply through the Arkansas Alcoholic Beverage Control for a permit to sell liquor by the drink. Stuttgart Chamber of Commerce Executive Director Bethany Hildebrand says businesses previously could not apply for that type of permit under city law. The council also reviewed final financial figures for the John Kane Aquatic Center. Mayor Norma Strabola reported the pool operated at a loss of just over $31,700 during the summer season. Council members also approved street closures for the Wings of the Prairie Festival and World Championship Duck Calling Contest, as well as Christmas in the Park. The King Biscuit Blues Festival gets underway today in Helena. The festival runs through Saturday with 3 days of live music in downtown Helena. Tickets, the complete performance schedule, and visitor information are available at KingBiscuitFestival.com. The Brinkley Chamber of Commerce will host its Lick Skillet Breakfast Saturday at the Catholic Parish Hall. The breakfast runs from 7 until 10 a.m. and will include biscuits and gravy, sausage or bacon, and a beverage. And the Dumas Public Library will hold 2 CPR-related classes on Friday. A free, hands-only CPR class begins at 1 p.m., followed by a blended first aid, CPR, and AED certification class at 2. The certification class costs $75 and earns participants a 2-year certification. From the EAB Newsroom, I'm Tristan Bates.
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6: Sunny with highs in the mid-90s today. Clear skies tonight with a low near 60. Your Friday sunshine with a high near 90. That's your forecast from your EAB Weather Center.
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1: Here is this hour's headlines from the Arkansas Now newsroom. U.S. Senate Agriculture Committee Chairman John Bozeman and other members of Arkansas's congressional delegation say farmers in the state will receive an estimated $1 billion in enhanced farm safety net benefits this month. The payments are the result of changes made through the working families tax cuts, including increases to the agriculture risk coverage and price loss coverage programs. The Fayetteville City Council has banned the use of city funds and property for automated license plate reader systems. A growing list of cities has discussed or suspended the use of flock cameras and automatic license plate reader systems, including Centerton, Farmington, Fort Smith, Greenwood, Pea Ridge, and Siloam Springs. The Arkansas State Fair begins next week. It returns to Little Rock October 16th through October 25th. 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From the Arkansas Now Newsroom, I'm Kelly Conley.
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9: Sunny with highs in the mid-90s today. Clear skies tonight with a low near 60. Your Friday sunshine with a high near 90. That's your forecast from your EAB Weather Center.
0: Wings over the prairie? Sure. How about country over the prairie? That's us, Country 97.3.

Little girl used to swing right there. I still see her pink bow and her brown hair. She's in the big city now, but she still calls

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1: Rice prices continue to rise. Good morning, I'm Scotty Woodson on the EAB Ag Network with your EAB opening market report. December corn at 498 and a quarter, down 3 3/4. With March corn at 513 and 3/4, down 3 1/4. November soybeans, 1289 and a half, down 8. With January soybeans, 1306 and a half, also down 8. December wheat at 687 and 3/4, up 1 1/4. With March wheat at 702 and a quarter, also up 1 1/4. December cotton at 8011, up 8. With March cotton at 8322, up 10. November rice at 1692, up 22 cents. With January rice at 1735, up 20. Moving on to livestock now, October live cattle 221.60 unchanged, with December live cattle 223.47 and a half, down 30. October feeder cattle 336.72 and a half, down 142 and a half. November feeder cattle 334.17 and a half, down 162 and a half. October lane hogs at 76.60, down 32 and a half. December hogs at 68.25, down 85. That's your EAB opening market report, and I'm Scotty Woodson. Have a great day.
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11: Sunny with highs in the mid-90s today. Clear skies tonight with a low near 60. Your Friday sunshine with a high near 90. That's your forecast from your EAB Weather Center.
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2: Here's this hour's news from the EAB Newsroom. Lake Skillet Day is set for Saturday, October 10th at the Depot Museum in Brinkley. Brinkley Chamber of Commerce Executive Director Beth Taylor says this year's Lake Skillet Day will offer a mix of food, music, and community activities.
3: We've got musicians, we've got food trucks, we've got vendors. We're having a fun run this year, and the Catholic Parish Hall is going to be the site for our Lake Skillet Breakfast, which is going to be biscuits and gravy and sausage and bacon and all that good stuff.
2: For more information, contact the Brinkley Chamber of Commerce at 870-589-0834. The Stuttgart City Council has approved an ordinance allowing qualifying businesses in the city to apply to serve liquor by the drink. The ordinance allows businesses to seek a permit through the Arkansas Alcoholic Beverage Control for alcoholic beverages consumed on the premises. The Dumas Bobcats Alumni Association will hold its homecoming concert Saturday at the Dumas Community Center. Doors open at 7 p.m. with the concert beginning at 8. The Rodney Block Collective and G Pace will perform, with proceeds benefiting the Alumni Association's scholarship fund. And the ARCO Youth Growth and Development Program will hold its job and health fair Tuesday, October 13th at the ARCO Enrichment Center in Stuttgart. The event begins at 5 p.m. and will connect residents with local employers, health resources, and community services. Organizations that missed Wednesday's deadline can still contact the program about participating at 870-717-0020. From the EAB Newsroom, I'm Tristan Bates.
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6: Sunny with highs in the mid-90s today. Clear skies tonight with a low near 60. Your Friday sunshine with a high near 90. That's your forecast from your EAB Weather Center.
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1: Here are the latest headlines in the Arkansas Now newsroom. A federal audit says Arkansas failed to properly screen, assess, and investigate nearly 99% of the accepted child abuse and neglect reports reviewed by federal inspectors. Auditors recommend the state review improperly screened out reports, reinforce existing requirements, and update guidance for employees. The Division of Children and Family Services says it has taken steps to address the recommendations and is working to improve the system. Arkansas lawmakers began a month-long review of state agency budgets on Tuesday. Lawmakers will continue reviewing agency budgets through early November, with Governor Sarah Huckabee Sanders expected to present her proposed 2027 budget in late November. And The Price is Right Live will make its way to downtown Little Rock next spring. Contestants will be able to register for a chance to play various iconic games. The show will be at the Robinson Center on March 23rd. From the Arkansas Now newsroom, I'm Scotty Woodson.
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13: Sunny with highs in the mid-90s today. Clear skies tonight with a low near 60. Your Friday sunshine with a high near 90. That's your forecast from your EAB Weather Center.
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1: 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December corn at 4.98 and a quarter, down 3 3/4, with March corn at 5.13 and a half, down 3 1/2. November soybeans 12.90 and a half, down 7, with January soybeans 13.07 and a quarter, down 7 1/4. December wheat at 6.89 and a quarter, up 2 3/4, with March wheat at 7.02 and 3/4, up 1 3/4. December cotton at 80.14, up 11. March cotton at 83.23, also up 11. November rice, 16.84, up 14 cents, with January rice at 17.20, up 5. Moving on to livestock now. October live cattle 220.72 and a half, down 87 and a half. December live cattle 222.70, down 107 and a half. October feeder cattle 336.75, down 140. November feeder cattle 334.10, down 170. October lane hogs at 76.37 and a half, down 55. With December hogs at 68.75, also down 35. That's your EAB Midday Market Report, brought to you by Pico Foods. 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
8: Sunny with highs in the mid-90s today. Clear skies tonight with a low near 60. Your Friday sunshine with a high near 90. That's your forecast from your EAB Weather Center.
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2: Here's this hour's news from the EAB Newsroom. Lick Skillet Day is set for Saturday, October 10th at the Depot Museum in Brinkley. Brinkley Chamber of Commerce Executive Director Beth Taylor says this year's Lick Skillet Day will offer a mix of food, music, and community activities.
3: We've got musicians, we've got food trucks, we've got vendors. We're having a fun run this year, and the Catholic Parish Hall is going to be the site for our Lick Skillet Breakfast, which is going to be biscuits and gravy and sausage and bacon and all that good stuff.
2: For more information, contact the Brinkley Chamber of Commerce at 870-589-0834. The Stuttgart City Council has approved an ordinance allowing qualifying businesses in the city to apply to serve liquor by the drink. The ordinance allows businesses to seek a permit through the Arkansas Alcoholic Beverage Control for alcoholic beverages consumed on the premises. The Dumas Bobcats Alumni Association will hold its homecoming concert Saturday at the Dumas Community Center. Doors open at 7 p.m. with the concert beginning at 8. The Rodney Block Collective and G Pace will perform, with proceeds benefiting the Alumni Association's scholarship fund. And the ARCO Youth Growth and Development Program will hold its job and health fair Tuesday, October 13th at the ARCO Enrichment Center in Stuttgart. The event begins at 5 p.m. and will connect residents with local employers, health resources, and community services. Organizations that missed Wednesday's deadline can still contact the program about participating at 870-717-0020. From the EAB Newsroom, I'm Tristan Bates.
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7: Sunny with highs in the mid-90s today. Clear skies tonight with a low near 60. Your Friday sunshine with a high near 90. That's your forecast from your EAB Weather Center.
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6: Sunny with highs in the mid-90s today. Clear skies tonight with a low near 60. Your Friday sunshine with a high near 90. That's your forecast from your EAB Weather Center.
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3: Here are the latest headlines from the Arkansas Now newsroom. U.S. Senate Agricultural Committee Chairman John Bozeman and other members of Arkansas's congressional delegation say farmers in the state will receive an estimated $1 billion in enhanced farm safety net benefits this month. The payments are the result of changes made through the working families tax cuts, including increases to the agricultural risk coverage and price loss coverage programs. On Tuesday, West Memphis Mayor Marco McClendon said a new Google data center could generate more than $20 million in revenue when fully operational in 2029. He estimates the city could receive $4.5 million for its general fund, $3.8 million for the library, and $1 million for roads, with about $70 million going to the local school district. And Dancing with the Stars Live 2027 tour will stop at Simmons Bank Arena on February the 25th. The live show will showcase performances from several fan-favorite professional dancers, with additional celebrity guest stars to be announced at a later date. From the Arkansas Now newsroom, I'm Scotty Woodson.
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10: Sunny with highs in the mid-90s today. Clear skies tonight with a low near 60. Your Friday sunshine with a high near 90. That's your forecast from your EAB Weather Center.
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2: Here's this hour's news from the EAB Newsroom. Lig Skillet Day is set for Saturday, October 10th at the Depot Museum in Brinkley. Brinkley Chamber of Commerce Executive Director Beth Taylor says this year's Lig Skillet Day will offer a mix of food, music, and community activities.
3: We've got musicians, we've got food trucks, we've got vendors. We're having a fun run this year, and the Catholic Parish Hall is going to be the site for our Lig Skillet Breakfast, which is going to be biscuits and gravy and sausage and bacon and all that good stuff.
2: For more information, contact the Brinkley Chamber of Commerce at 870-589-0834. The Stuttgart City Council has approved an ordinance allowing qualifying businesses in the city to apply to serve liquor by the drink. The ordinance allows businesses to seek a permit through the Arkansas Alcoholic Beverage Control for alcoholic beverages consumed on the premises. The Dumas Bobcats Alumni Association will hold its homecoming concert Saturday at the Dumas Community Center. Doors open at 7 p.m. with the concert beginning at 8. The Rodney Block Collective and G Pace will perform, with proceeds benefiting the Alumni Association's scholarship fund. And the ARCO Youth Growth and Development Program will hold its job and health fair Tuesday, October 13th at the ARCO Enrichment Center in Stuttgart. The event begins at 5 p.m. and will connect residents with local employers, health resources, and community services. Organizations that missed Wednesday's deadline can still contact the program about participating at 870-717-0020. From the EAB Newsroom, I'm Tristan Bates.
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8: 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Sunny with highs in the mid-90s today. Clear skies tonight with a low near 60. Your Friday sunshine with a high near 90. That's your forecast from your EAB Weather Center.
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1: Rice and cotton up, everything else down. Hello, I'm Scotty Woodson on the EAB Ag Network with your EAB New Market Report. December corn at 499 and three quarters, down 2 1/4, with March corn at 515 down 2. November soybeans at 1289 and a quarter, down 8 1/4, with January soybeans at 1305 and three quarters, down 8 3/4. December wheat at 684 and three quarters, down 1 3/4, with March wheat at 698 1/2, down 2 1/2. December cotton at 8019 up 16. March cotton at 8325 up 13. November rice at 1680 up 10 cents. January rice at 1725 also up 10. Moving on to livestock now. October live cattle 220.77 1/2, down 82 1/2. December live cattle 222.47 1/2, down 130. October feeder cattle 336.57 1/2, down 157 1/2. November feeder cattle 333.35, down 245. October lane hogs at 76.20, down 72 1/2, with December hogs at 68.52 1/2, down 57 1/2. That's your EAB New Market Report, and I'm Scotty Woodson. Have a great day.
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8: Sunny with highs in the mid-90s today. Clear skies tonight with a low near 60. Your Friday sunshine with a high near 90. That's your forecast from your EAB Weather Center.
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1: Here's the latest from the Arkansas Now newsroom. Five candidates running for the Arkansas State House of Representatives participated in a candidate forum at the Fayetteville Public Library in Fayetteville on Tuesday, hosted by the League of Women Voters of Washington County. Another event is planned for tonight at the Fayetteville Public Library to address the issues on the November ballot and the candidates for Arkansas Secretary of State. A federal audit says Arkansas failed to properly screen, assess, and investigate nearly 99% of the accepted child abuse and neglect reports reviewed by federal inspectors. Auditors recommended the state review improperly screened out reports, reinforce existing requirements, and update guidance for employees. The Division of Children and Family Services says it has taken steps to address the recommendations and is working to improve the system. And the Price is Right Live will make its way to downtown Little Rock next spring. Contestants will be able to register for a chance to play various iconic games. The show will be at the Robinson Center on March 23rd. From the Arkansas Now newsroom, I'm Cade Carlton.
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14: 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From the EAB Weather Center.
15: Sunny with highs in the mid-90s today. Clear skies tonight with a low near 60. Your Friday sunshine with a high near 90. That's your forecast from your EAB Weather Center.
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2: Here's this hour's news from the EAB Newsroom. Lake Skillet Day is set for Saturday, October 10th at the Depot Museum in Brinkley. Brinkley Chamber of Commerce Executive Director Beth Taylor says this year's Lake Skillet Day will offer a mix of food, music, and community activities.
3: 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We're having a fun run this year, and the Catholic Parish Hall is going to be the site for our Lake Skillet breakfast, which is going to be biscuits and gravy and sausage and bacon and all that good stuff.
2: For more information, contact the Brinkley Chamber of Commerce at 870-589-0834. The Stuttgart City Council has approved an ordinance allowing qualifying businesses in the city to apply to serve liquor by the drink. The ordinance allows businesses to seek a permit through the Arkansas Alcoholic Beverage Control for alcoholic beverages consumed on the premises. The Dumas Bobcats Alumni Association will hold its homecoming concert Saturday at the Dumas Community Center. Doors open at 7 p.m. with the concert beginning at 8. The Rodney Block Collective and G Pace will perform, with proceeds benefiting the Alumni Association's scholarship fund. And the ARCO Youth Growth and Development Program will hold its job and health fair Tuesday, October 13th at the ARCO Enrichment Center in Stuttgart. The event begins at 5 p.m. and will connect residents with local employers, health resources, and community services. Organizations that missed Wednesday's deadline can still contact the program about participating at 870-717-0020. From the EAB Newsroom, I'm Tristan Bates.
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8: Sunny with highs in the mid-90s today. Clear skies tonight with a low near 60. Your Friday sunshine with a high near 90. That's your forecast from your EAB Weather Center.
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3: Sunny with highs in the mid-90s today. Clear skies tonight with a low near 60. Your Friday sunshine with a high near 90. That's your forecast from your EAB Weather Center.
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2: Here's the latest from the Arkansas Now newsroom. Arkansas lawmakers began a month-long review of state agency budgets on Tuesday. Lawmakers will continue reviewing agency budgets through early November, with Governor Sarah Huckabee Sanders expected to present her proposed 2027 budget in late November. On Tuesday, West Memphis Mayor Marco McClendon said a new Google data center could generate more than $20 billion in annual city revenue when fully operational in 2029. He estimates the city could receive $4.5 million for its general fund, $3.8 million for the library, and $1 million for roads, with about $70 million going to the local school district. The Fayetteville City Council has banned the use of city funds and property for automated license plate reader systems. A growing list of cities has discussed or suspended the use of block cameras and automated license plate reader systems, including Centerton, Farmington, Fort Smith, Greenwood, Pea Ridge, and Xylem Springs. From the Arkansas Now newsroom, I'm Cade Carlton.
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7: Sunny with highs in the mid-90s today. Clear skies tonight with a low near 60. Your Friday sunshine with a high near 90. That's your forecast from your EAB Weather Center.
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2: Here's this hour's news from the EAB Newsroom. Lick Skillet Day is set for Saturday, October 10th at the Depot Museum in Brinkley. Brinkley Chamber of Commerce Executive Director Beth Taylor says this year's Lick Skillet Day will offer a mix of food, music, and community activities.
3: We've got musicians, we've got food trucks, we've got vendors. We're having a fun run this year, and the Catholic Parish Hall is going to be the site for our Lick Skillet Breakfast, which is going to be biscuits and gravy and sausage and bacon and all that good stuff.
2: For more information, contact the Brinkley Chamber of Commerce at 870-589-0834. The Stuttgart City Council has approved an ordinance allowing qualifying businesses in the city to apply to serve liquor by the drink. The ordinance allows businesses to seek a permit through the Arkansas Alcoholic Beverage Control for alcoholic beverages consumed on the premises. The Dumas Bobcats Alumni Association will hold its homecoming concert Saturday at the Dumas Community Center. Doors open at 7 p.m. with the concert beginning at 8. The Rodney Block Collective and G Pace will perform, with proceeds benefiting the Alumni Association's scholarship fund. And the ARCO Youth Growth and Development Program will hold its job and health fair Tuesday, October 13th at the ARCO Enrichment Center in Stuttgart. The event begins at 5 p.m. and will connect residents with local employers, health resources, and community services. Organizations that missed Wednesday's deadline can still contact the program about participating at 870-717-0020. From the EAB Newsroom, I'm Tristan Bates.
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6: Sunny with highs in the mid-90s today. Clear skies tonight with a low near 60. Your Friday sunshine with a high near 90. That's your forecast from your EAB Weather Center.
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3: Here's the latest from the Arkansas Now newsroom. Arkansas property owners have until Thursday, October 15th to pay their 2025 property taxes without a penalty. The deadline applies to both real estate and personal property taxes. U.S. Senate Agriculture Committee Chairman John Bozeman and other members of Arkansas's congressional delegation say farmers in the state will receive an estimated $1 billion in enhanced farm safety net benefits this month. The payments are the result of changes made through the Working Families Tax Cuts, including increases to agriculture and risk coverage and price loss coverage programs. And Governor Sarah Huckabee Sanders named Springdale, Arkansas as the capital for the day today. Senior state government officials will visit Springdale as part of the program, and Springdale will serve as the 25th capital for a day under Governor Sanders and will momentarily serve as Arkansas' seat of government. From the Arkansas Now newsroom, I'm Kate Carlton.
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11: Sunny with highs in the mid-90s today. Clear skies tonight with a low near 60. Your Friday sunshine with a high near 90. That's your forecast from your EAB Weather Center.
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3: 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December corn at 4.99 and three quarters down 2 1/4, with March corn at 5.15 down 2. November soybeans 12.88 and a half down 9, with January soybeans 13.05 and a quarter down 9 1/4. December wheat at 6.82 and a quarter down 4 1/4, with March wheat at 6.96 and three quarters also down 4 1/4. December cotton at 80.04 up 1. March cotton at 83.15 up 3. November rice 16.81 and a half up 11 and a half, with January rice 17.26 up 11. Moving on to livestock now. October live cattle 220.87 and a half down 72 and a half. December live cattle 222.50 down 127 and a half. October feeder cattle 336.12 and a half down 202 and a half. November feeder cattle 333.05 down 275. October lane hogs at 75.90 down 102 and a half, with December hogs at 68.52 and a half down 57 and a half. That's your EAB Market Countdown, and I'm Scotty Woodson. Have a great day.
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10: Sunny with highs in the mid-90s today. Clear skies tonight with a low near 60. Your Friday sunshine with a high near 90. That's your forecast from your EAB Weather Center.
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2: Here's this hour's news from the EAB Newsroom. Lake Skillet Day is set for Saturday, October 10th at the Depot Museum in Brinkley. Brinkley Chamber of Commerce Executive Director Beth Taylor says this year's Lake Skillet Day will offer a mix of food, music, and community activities.
3: We've got musicians, we've got food trucks, we've got vendors. We're having a fun run this year, and the Catholic Parish Hall is going to be the site for our Lake Skillet breakfast, which is going to be biscuits and gravy and sausage and bacon and all that good stuff.
2: For more information, contact the Brinkley Chamber of Commerce at 870-589-0834. The Stuttgart City Council has approved an ordinance allowing qualifying businesses in the city to apply to serve liquor by the drink. The ordinance allows businesses to seek a permit through the Arkansas Alcoholic Beverage Control for alcoholic beverages consumed on the premises. The Dumas Bobcats Alumni Association will hold its homecoming concert Saturday at the Dumas Community Center. Doors open at 7 p.m. with the concert beginning at 8. The Rodney Block Collective and G Pace will perform, with proceeds benefiting the Alumni Association's scholarship fund. And the ARCO Youth Growth and Development Program will hold its job and health fair Tuesday, October 13th at the ARCO Enrichment Center in Stuttgart. The event begins at 5 p.m. and will connect residents with local employers, health resources, and community services. Organizations that missed Wednesday's deadline can still contact the program about participating at 870-717-0020. From the EAB Newsroom, I'm Tristan Bates.
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7: Sunny with highs in the mid-90s today. Clear skies tonight with a low near 60. Your Friday sunshine with a high near 90. That's your forecast from your EAB Weather Center.
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2: Here's the latest from the Arkansas Now newsroom. Five candidates running for the Arkansas State House of Representatives participated in a candidate forum at the Fayetteville Public Library in Fayetteville on Tuesday, hosted by the League of Women Voters of Washington County. Another event is planned for tonight at the Fayetteville Public Library to address the issues on the November ballot and the candidates for Arkansas Secretary of State. A federal audit says Arkansas failed to properly screen, assess, and investigate nearly 99% of the accepted child abuse and neglect reports reviewed by federal inspectors. Auditors recommended the state review improperly screened out reports, reinforce existing requirements, and update guidance for employees. The Division of Children and Family Services says it has taken steps to address the recommendations and is working to improve the system. And the Price is Right Live will make its way to downtown Little Rock next spring. Contestants will be able to register for a chance to play various iconic games. The show will be at the Robinson Center on March 23rd. From the Arkansas Now newsroom, I'm Cade Carlton.
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10: 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From the EAB Weather Center.
11: Sunny with highs in the mid-90s today. Clear skies tonight with a low near 60. Your Friday sunshine with a high near 90. That's your forecast from your EAB Weather Center.
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1: 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December corn at 5 1/4, down 1 3/4, with March corn at 5.15 1/4, down 1 3/4. November soybeans, 12.87 1/2, down 10, with January soybeans, 13.04 1/4, down 10 1/4. December wheat at 6.83 1/4, down 3 1/4. March wheat also down 3 1/4 to 6.97 3/4. December cotton at 79.94, down 9. March cotton at 83.03, also down 9. November rice at 16.85, up 15, with January rice at 17.30, also up 15. Moving on to livestock now, October live cattle 221.87 1/2, up 27 1/2. December live cattle 223.55, down 22 1/2. October feeder cattle 338.02 1/2, down 12 1/2. November feeder cattle 334.87 1/2, down 92 1/2. October lane hogs at 75.82 1/2, down 110, with December hogs at 68.60, down 50. That's your EAB Market Recap, and I'm Scotty Woodson. 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
8: Sunny with highs in the mid-90s today. Clear skies tonight with a low near 60. Your Friday sunshine with a high near 90. That's your forecast from your EAB Weather Center.
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2: Here's this hour's news from the EAB Newsroom. Several communities across the Grand Prairie will benefit from a new round of Rural Health Transformation Program grants. The Arkansas Food Bank received more than $1.3 million for a project serving Arkansas, DeShay, and Jefferson counties. The project will turn food pantries into community resource centers, offering nutritious food, healthcare connections, and education. The Arkansas Rural Health Partnership also received funding to open a food pharmacy at DeWitt Hospital. And Southeast Arkansas Delta Solutions received more than $225,000 for a Food as Medicine network serving Arkansas and DeShay counties. The projects are part of the more than $200 million in health funding awarded across Arkansas this year. The King Biscuit Blues Festival is underway in Helena. The festival continues through Saturday with 3 days of live music in downtown Helena. Tickets, the complete performance schedule, and visitor information are available at kingbiscuitfestival.com. The Dumas Public Library will host 2 CPR-related classes Friday. A free hands-only CPR class begins at 1 p.m., followed by a blended first aid, CPR, and AED certification class at 2. The certification class costs $75 and earns participants a 2-year certification. And the DeWitt High School Class of 2026 will hold a junior barbecue fundraiser Friday during the Battle of Arco. Plates are $15 and include barbecue, chips, slaw, cookies, and water. 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From the EAB Newsroom, I'm Tristan Bates.
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6: Clear skies for tonight, down to 62 for the low. Sunny and warm for tomorrow, high of 91, 63 tomorrow night. Slight chance of a shower early on Saturday with a high of 78. That's your forecast of the EAB Weather Center.
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1: Your latest headlines from the Arkansas Now newsroom. The Joint Education Committee is recommending Arkansas increase public school funding from $8,037 to $8,239 per student next school year and to $8,431 the following year. The recommendations also include about $40 million in new funding for special education. The legislature will consider the proposals when the 2027 session begins in January. Governor Sarah Huckabee Sanders has named Becky Kay, a labor and delivery nurse in Little Rock, as October's Face of Arkansas. Her portrait, along with a written profile and short video, will be displayed at the entrance to the governor's office. The Arkansas Food Bank will expand access to nutritious food in the Arkansas Delta. This is thanks to a new $370,000 grant from Feeding America. From the Arkansas Now newsroom, I'm Kara Ritchie.
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10: Clear skies for tonight, down to 62 for the low. Sunny and warm for tomorrow, high of 91, 63 tomorrow night. Slight chance of a shower early on Saturday with a high of 78. That's your forecast from the EAB Weather Center.
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2: Here's this hour's news from the EAB Newsroom. Lake Skillet Day is set for Saturday, October 10th at the Depot Museum in Brinkley. Brinkley Chamber of Commerce Executive Director Beth Taylor says this year's Lake Skillet Day will offer a mix of food, music, and community activities.
3: We've got musicians, we've got food trucks, we've got vendors. We're having a fun run this year, and the Catholic Parish Hall is going to be the site for our Lake Skillet Breakfast, which is going to be biscuits and gravy and sausage and bacon and all that good stuff.
2: For more information, contact the Brinkley Chamber of Commerce at 870-589-0834. The Stuttgart City Council has approved an ordinance allowing qualifying businesses in the city to apply to serve liquor by the drink. The ordinance allows businesses to seek a permit through the Arkansas Alcoholic Beverage Control for alcoholic beverages consumed on the premises. The Dumas Bobcats Alumni Association will hold its homecoming concert Saturday at the Dumas Community Center. Doors open at 7 p.m. with the concert beginning at 8. The Rodney Block Collective and G Pace will perform, with proceeds benefiting the Alumni Association's scholarship fund. And the ARCO Youth Growth and Development Program will hold its job and health fair Tuesday, October 13th at the ARCO Enrichment Center in Stuttgart. The event begins at 5 p.m. and will connect residents with local employers, health resources, and community services. Organizations that missed Wednesday's deadline can still contact the program about participating at 870-717-0020. From the EAB Newsroom, I'm Tristan Bates.
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2: Clear skies for tonight, down to 62 for the low. Sunny and warm for tomorrow, high of 91, 63 tomorrow night. Slight chance of a shower early on Saturday with a high of 78. That's your forecast from the EAB Weather Center.
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1: Governor Sarah Huckabee Sanders.
2: 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And I've kept that promise. 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And we eliminated the state grocery tax. We gave our teachers record pay raises and got back to the fundamentals of teaching, reading, writing, and math. Now student test scores are up 20% across the board. In 2024, the Biden administration said we must allow men to play women's sports. We did not comply. We won the fight to keep men out of women's sports because girls deserve to be safe in locker rooms and on the court. And when insurance companies wanted big rate increases, we didn't let that happen. Now I'm asking for your vote for 4 more years. 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
1: Paid for by Sarah for Governor.
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3: Clear skies for tonight, down to 62 for the low. Sunny and warm for tomorrow, high of 91, 63 tomorrow night. Slight chance of a shower early on Saturday with a high of 78. That's your forecast of the EAB Weather Center.
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4: Here are your latest headlines from the Arkansas Now newsroom. On Tuesday, West Memphis Mayor Marco McClendon said a new Google data center could generate more than $20 million in annual city revenue when fully operational in 2029. He estimates the city could receive $4.5 million for its general fund, $3.8 million for the library, and $1 million for roads, with about $70 million going to the local school district. The Price is Right Live will make its way to downtown Little Rock next spring. Contestants will be able to register for a chance to play on various iconic games. The show will be at the Robinson Center on March 23rd. A new Via Ferrata at Petit Jean State Park is drawing visitors to the half-mile cliffside course, which features fixed cables, ladders, rungs, and suspension bridges. 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From the Arkansas Now newsroom, I'm Kara Ritchie.
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14: 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Clear skies for tonight, down to 62 for the low. Sunny and warm for tomorrow, high of 91, 63 tomorrow night. Slight chance of a shower early on Saturday with a high of 78. That's your forecast from the EAB Weather Center.
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2: Here's this hour's news from the EAB Newsroom. Lake Skillet Day is set for Saturday, October 10th at the Depot Museum in Brinkley. Brinkley Chamber of Commerce Executive Director Beth Taylor says this year's Lake Skillet Day will offer a mix of food, music, and community activities.
3: We've got musicians, we've got food trucks, we've got vendors. We're having a fun run this year, and the Catholic Parish Hall is going to be the site for our Lake Skillet Breakfast, which is going to be biscuits and gravy and sausage and bacon and all that good stuff.
2: For more information, contact the Brinkley Chamber of Commerce at 870-589-0834. The Stuttgart City Council has approved an ordinance allowing qualifying businesses in the city to apply to serve liquor by the drink. The ordinance allows businesses to seek a permit through the Arkansas Alcoholic Beverage Control for alcoholic beverages consumed on the premises. The Dumas Bobcats Alumni Association will hold its homecoming concert Saturday at the Dumas Community Center. Doors open at 7 p.m. with the concert beginning at 8. The Rodney Block Collective and G Pace will perform, with proceeds benefiting the Alumni Association's Scholarship Fund. And the ARCO Youth Growth and Development Program will hold its Job and Health Fair Tuesday, October 13th, at the ARCO Enrichment Center in Stuttgart. The event begins at 5 p.m. and will connect residents with local employers, health resources, and community services. Organizations that missed Wednesday's deadline can still contact the program about participating at 870-717-0020. From the EAB Newsroom, I'm Tristan Bates.
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7: Clear skies for tonight, down to 62 for the low. Sunny and warm for tomorrow, high of 91, 63 tomorrow night. Slight chance of a shower early on Saturday with a high of 78. That's your forecast of the EAB Weather Center.
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4: Your weather every 20 minutes, guaranteed, from the EAB Weather Center.
5: Clear skies for tonight, down to 62 for the low. Sunny and warm for tomorrow, high of 91, 63 tomorrow night. Slight chance of a shower early on Saturday with a high of 78. That's your forecast of the EAB Weather Center.
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1: Your latest headlines from the Arkansas Now newsroom. A federal audit says Arkansas failed to properly screen, assess, and investigate nearly 99% of the accepted child abuse and neglect reports reviewed by federal inspectors. Auditors recommended the state review improperly screened out reports, reinforce existing requirements, and update guidance for employees. The Division of Children and Family Services says it has taken steps to address the recommendations and is working to improve the system. U.S. Senate Agriculture Committee Chairman John Boozman and other members of Arkansas's congressional delegation say farmers in the state will receive an estimated $1 billion in enhanced farm safety net benefits this month. The payments are the result of changes made through the working families' tax cuts, including increases to the agriculture risk coverage and price loss coverage programs. From the Arkansas Now newsroom, I'm Kara Ritchie.
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8: Clear skies for tonight, down to 62 for the low. Sunny and warm for tomorrow, high of 91, 63 tomorrow night. Slight chance of a shower early on Saturday with a high of 78. That's your forecast from the EAB Weather Center.
0: 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How about country over the prairie? That's us, Country 97.3.

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2: Clear skies for tonight, down to 62 for the low. Sunny and warm for tomorrow, high of 91, 63 tomorrow night. Slight chance of a shower early on Saturday with a high of 78. That's your forecast of the EAB Weather Center.
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